already in the past produced records. These records were successful and produced considerable results. But the funds have been spent, and very well spent. And for this reason, we're now producing

wrong number, sorry to waste your time. And I think to myself, why now? Why me? Why?